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4: Yes, ma'am.
5: I like it.
3: What do you see in the garden? Tell me. Vanya, Soham, Lavish, what do you see in the garden?
6: I see beautiful flowers.
3: And any other thing that you like in a garden?
7: I like sitting under the tree.
3: And you, Soham?
8: I like to see butterflies.
3: Yes, butterflies are really beautiful. Now tell me, do you hear something in the garden? Children, tell me. Any sound?
4: Yes, ma'am.
7: Yes, ma'am. I listen to the sweet chirping of birds.
3: Very good, that there are so many beautiful things in a garden, isn't it?
4: Yes, ma'am.
3: So children, when all these beautiful things come together, they make what? They all make a beautiful
4: garden.
3: Wonderful, you have replied so well. So children, when small and little things come together, they make a big and beautiful thing. Okay?
4: Yes, ma'am.
3: All right. So now, let us have some puzzle. Ready?
4: Yes, ma'am.
3: Okay. Tell me, if so many trees are together, what will they make?
4: A jungle.
3: That's correct. And if so many grains of sand are together, as far as you can see,
4: They will make a desert.
3: Very nice. Let us recite a poem now. Would you like to recite with me?
4: Yes, ma'am.
3: This poem will tell us how small things make big things. Okay?
4: Okay, ma'am.
3: So, here comes the poem. Repeat after me. Little drops of water.
4: Little drops of water.
3: Little grains of sand.
4: Little grains of sand.
3: Make the mighty ocean.
4: Make the mighty ocean.
3: And the pleasant land.
4: And the pleasant land.
3: Little words of love.
4: Little words of love.
3: Little acts of kindness.
4: Little acts of kindness.
3: Little deeds of warmth.
4: Little deeds of warmth.
3: Spread smiles.
4: Spread smiles.
3: And happiness.
4: And happiness.
3: So, dear children, how was the poem?
4: It was good. It was fine. It was lovely.
3: Yes, it was very nice. And now, would you like to listen to the same poem in a song?
4: Yes, ma'am.
3: So, listen to this beautiful song being sung by a lovely child like you. Okay?
4: Like us.
3: Hmm.